way. Face pumping, make it say, órale. You can see me jumping in a Chevrolet. Running from the hood, I like, andale. Tabby tagging on the MTA. Willie on the trucha like, shh, shh.

0: Escoltes ICAT.
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1: 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I pray for you, my dog. 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I know God gonna bless you. Just keep your head on straight. Stay out the bullshit.
2: Escoltes ICAT.

0: Come on, girl, you know that would eat. 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You saying, Bray, slow down. If I don't keep swimming, I'll drown.
1: I am myself, you can't stop it. That was before, now we rock this.

Escoltes i cas. Haven't you heard I'm the internet girl? I'm getting out of here.

Welcome to the United States of America. Please remain seated until the plane has come to a complete stop and the lights are off. Remember, your luggage is in the West Virgin and which you call it. Have a nice flight!

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Cameras flashing, lights on, fucking up. Click, click, click, click, everywhere I go. 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

0: 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Please. 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
1: Who the fuck is this? Hit me on the gram at 6. Saying Jada Grace trying to diss? What?